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8: Slight chance for showers tonight. Otherwise, partly cloudy skies. Lows dip down to about 57. South winds 5 to 10 miles an hour. Chance of thunderstorms tomorrow. High temperatures reach up to 82. Partly cloudy skies. Right now, 75.
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4: Slight chance for showers tonight. Otherwise, partly cloudy skies. Lows dip down to about 57. South winds 5 to 10 miles an hour. Chance of thunderstorms tomorrow. High temperatures reach up to 82. Partly cloudy skies. Right now, it's 73 degrees.
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4: Slight chance for showers tonight. Otherwise, partly cloudy skies. Lows dip down to about 57. South winds 5 to 10 miles an hour. Chance of thunderstorms tomorrow. High temperatures reach up to 82. Partly cloudy skies. Right now, it's 70 degrees.
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7: Partly cloudy skies overnight with a slight chance of rain showers. Lows level off around 57. Winds out of the south, 5 to 10 miles an hour. Partly cloudy again Monday. Chance for storms, 82. Right now, it's 68 degrees.
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9: Partly cloudy skies overnight with a slight chance of rain showers. Lows level off around 57. Winds out of the south, 5 to 10 miles an hour. Partly cloudy again Monday. Chance for storms, 82. Currently, 63.
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7: Slight chance of thunderstorms overnight, otherwise partly cloudy skies. Lows dip down to about 57. Southwesterly winds 8 to 15 miles an hour. Partly cloudy skies Monday. Slight chance for showers 83. Right now it's 66 degrees.
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2: 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He's got a 10th with Thomas Rhett. He is also the first artist in history to have 2 Song of the Year winning songs off of 1 album. And he was just on stage a week ago performing at the 2026 ACM Awards in Las Vegas. We're so happy you're here, Jordan Davis. Welcome back.
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8: Lows dip down to about 59 overnight under mainly cloudy skies, southwesterly winds 5 to 10 miles an hour. A mix of clouds and sun Monday, chance of rain showers, daytime highs approaching 82. Currently 68.

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6: Lows dip down to about 59 overnight under mainly cloudy skies, southwesterly winds 5 to 10 miles an hour. A mix of clouds and sun Monday, chance of rain showers, daytime highs approaching 82. Right now, it's 66 degrees.
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9: Chance of rain showers today. Otherwise, sunshine mixed with clouds at times. Highs level off around 82. Winds out of the south, 8 to 15 miles an hour. Lows around 61. Tonight, mainly clear. Right now, it's 64 degrees.
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was storming, I was falling faster than Earnhardt. 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
14: Chance of rain showers today. Otherwise, sunshine mixed with clouds at times. Highs level off around 82. Winds out of the south, 8 to 15 miles an hour. Lows around 61. Tonight, mainly clear. Currently, it's 66 degrees.
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0: Elizabeth Mary, Memorial Day.
1: Memorial Day. Here we are.
0: So Memorial Day, I looked it up on my phone because I don't want to do it wrong, is a U.S. federal holiday honoring military personnel who died while serving in the armed forces. So you can thank the military people, as you always should, for their service. But Memorial Day specifically, I made this mistake before. My friend Chad, I said,
1: I think it's easy to get mixed up, but this today is all about the people who lost their lives while fighting.
0: And I wonder, is it inappropriate to wish someone happy Memorial Day?
1: Mm.
0: I thought that'd be kind of good to know. You know what I mean? Not usually in the U.S., many people say happy Memorial Day casually, especially because it's a long weekend associated with family gatherings.
1: Right. No, but I think it's really important that we know what it is, not right? Just a day off. Yeah.
0: Here are some safer alternatives. You might want to remember this for socials. Hope you have a meaningful Memorial Day. Wishing you a peaceful Memorial Day. Thinking of those who served and sacrificed today, which we will.
1: I love that.
0: And then ChatGPT gave me the option to send someone flowers from 1-800-Flowers. Hello.
1: Hashtag shameless plug.
0: Yeah, hashtag there's the ad. But anyway, go on. Sorry.
1: I hope you have that's a good way. I hope you have a meaningful Memorial Day. I think it's good to just take a minute to think about why we all are off work today, besides you and I.
0: Yeah. I mean, there are people working. I mean, this will be a busy day for some. If you're just hanging out in the area, or maybe you're listening to us on the app because you took us on vacation with you, what's up? Mm-hmm. We appreciate you for listening to the station. We have a busy show for you today. Fashion, underpants, Stapleton, glorious good news, just a few of the things. Elizabeth Mary wants to talk about some big junk guy. I don't know what that's about. But we have a thing called Three Nugs about calf size and life as a whole. And that is next.
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0: 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Fish with Friends, Elizabeth Mary. I'm going right on to you.
1: This is what I feel like when I walk into your world.
0: What?
1: I am just like, boom, boom, boom, boom. There's so much
0: blessed.
1: Going on.
0: You're blessed.
1: I'm blessed.
0: You're blessed.
1: Yes, I need hashtag blessed.
0: You should be.
1: What are you doing?
0: I've got this.
1: You're putting your strawberries in your water?
0: Yeah, this.
1: Oh, yay fruit.
0: I got this H2O drink that I drink that I put the powder in it.
1: Uh-huh. And now you added some fruit. You're so healthy.
0: Blue razzmatazz with strawberries. I thought it might taste good.
1: Beautiful. Yeah.
2: She bought me a refresher.
1: I know. 2 days in a row. Welcome. I'm out of iced coffee at home.
0: Yeah, remind me to give you the $80 you probably had to spend on the damn thing.
1: Sorry.
0: Didn't I give you $20 last week?
1: You did. Thank
0: okay,
1: you.
0: Okay, good.
1: I thanked you for that.
0: Did you?
1: I did.
0: You should have sent me a gift card as a thank you gift.
1: My God. Okay,
0: $25 gift card.
1: Okay, back to your three nugs.
0: Unique love story for you. A 27-year-old woman from Milwaukee. Was traveling to Australia a while back. Picked up two guys while they were trying to hitchhike.
1: That's dangerous.
0: Don't do that.
1: No.
0: Pick up hitchhikers.
1: No. Okay.
0: She ended up marrying one of them.
1: Seriously?
0: Yeah, they hit it off. 18 months later, they were engaged. Well, they're getting married. Yeah.
1: Yikes. Okay. Mm-hmm.
0: Yeah. Mm-hmm. I thought you'd get a kick out of that one. Okay. Margot Robbie, Barbie star.
1: Yes.
0: Margot Robbie.
1: I still need to see that movie. Okay, I just
0: that
1: don't
0: you have a girl card is shocking.
1: Okay, you know what?
0: I don't care that you're a mother. It's Barbie. Like, yeah,
1: I know.
0: Everybody
1: my husband
0: saw
1: even
0: that.
1: Wants to. Okay, Fish, I don't have time for movies. I'm sorry.
0: I'm going to kidnap you. I'd kidnap you and tie you down to a chair and make you watch a movie.
1: Fish.
0: The problem is, the minute I tied you down to the chair, you'd feel like you were at home.
1: I'm glad you make yourself laugh. Look at there's
0: anyway,
1: some silence.
0: Margot Robbie
1: crickets.
0: Is going to be in, is it early talks to star in Tim Burton's, which will be weird, remake of the 1958 sci-fi classic, The Attack of the 50-Foot Woman. It's an old-timey movie. It'll be hysterical, I'll bet.
1: Weird. If
0: Tim Burton, but Tim Burton's a weird guy.
1: He is very weird.
0: And finally, I would like to point something out.
1: Yes.
0: I have nice eyes.
1: Uh-huh.
0: I got the hair's kind of going away. I'm a ginger. I don't have tan skin. I got big, fat baby feet. I got a long back and a small crack. I have no butt.
1: You need to talk
0: all
1: nice.
0: This stuff.
1: What?
0: I have wonderful calves. I've always been told I have nice calves. And do you know medical experts have identified a surprisingly strong indicator of lifespan is your calf size.
1: Okay.
0: A larger, more muscular calf, especially when adjusted for overall body proportions, which hurts me a little bit, correlates with better heart health, nutrition, mobility, and even lower risk of death.
1: My husband has nice calves.
0: No, look at his calves. Your calves help with blood circulation. The smaller, weaker calves often indicate muscle loss or poor nutrition.
1: I
0: remember the other day.
1: You literally told me. I'm looking at him right now.
0: Calm down.
1: Whoa.
0: Calm down.
1: He literally came over to show me that his jeans get caught on his calves because they're so big and muscular.
0: Well, they got to get stuck on something.
1: That's really funny. You did come around my side of the desk. Look, every time I stand up,
0: I'm pushing my jeans down with my shoes. I don't want you to think I have a tick. I mean, I'm weird enough.
3: Hey, Elizabeth Mary, look how big my calves are.
0: Yeah, she rubbed them for like an hour. It was weird.
1: You
0: I
1: are
0: let her.
1: So weird.
0: You're weird. You're the one that rubbed my calves.
1: God.
0: You're welcome. Those are your nugs.
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1: Our veterans and active service members are an important part of our community. 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
9: Chance of rain showers today. Otherwise, sunshine mixed with clouds at times. Highs level off around 82. Winds out of the south, 8 to 15 miles an hour. Lows around 61. Tonight, mainly clear. Right now, 61.
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0: 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Fish with Friends. Oh, this is going to be interesting on a Memorial Day. A text question of the day where Elizabeth Mary gets to talk about how I annoy her. You'll see. It's next.
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0: 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Fish with Friends, Elizabeth Mary. The text question of the day.
1: What little thing bothers you to an insane degree?
0: Stop the show.
1: Oh, God.
0: Here we go.
1: You want to go first? You want me to go first? I'm already getting bothered.
0: I know you are. I'm going to just go first because I think yours is going to be the whole adventure.
1: Look, I'm cracking my neck. I'm ready to roll.
0: Text question of the day. What's a little thing that bothers you to an insane degree? I'm going to make it nice and easy peasy lemon squeezy.
1: What?
0: I'm not going to go with the grocery cart, but I just did, but I didn't. I'm going to go right now. You ready?
1: Mm-hmm.
0: Slow drivers in the left lane.
1: Oh,
0: the left lane is for fast drivers.
1: Oh, my God.
0: Now, people are like, no, it's not anymore. The right lane is for fast drivers. When I'm driving from my house to Kara's house and I go through Indiana,
1: literally, drives me insane. That's a fabulous answer.
0: Indiana Turnpike.
1: I call my husband left lane Schluter because he drives in the left lane the whole way if we're going to Iowa. I'm in and out. Like, if you're going to, like...
0: I like the bob and weave.
1: Drives me crazy. You know what I hate? Yeah, I hate when you're behind someone and someone's here and you're locked in and someone's riding your tail. Oh, don't even get me started.
0: Don't get me started. Oh. Here she goes. All right.
1: That one bothers me. Okay.
0: Elizabeth Mary, text question of the day is what little thing bothers you to an insane degree?
1: Egos.
0: That's a great answer.
1: I literally can't stand egos. There's a difference between confidence and egos because in the entertainment industry like us, you have to have a little bit of an ego, but I would say more confidence in anything.
0: Yeah.
1: I can't stand when someone makes me feel less than because they think they are just, I instantly.
0: That's what I love about country music artists compared to other formats I've worked.
1: Really?
0: Honestly, the egos are a lot
1: more
0: chill.
1: In check.
0: Yeah, a lot more chill.
1: I just can't. And I think I've had so many in the music industry, men especially.
0: Oh, yeah, 100%.
1: Put me down and just be.
0: Did you deserve it?
1: The minute my husband's always like, I think you have a little PTSD from the past. And I'm like, oh, I do. Because anyone comes in with an ego, I'll shut you right down.
0: That is a great answer for the text question today. What little thing bothers you?
1: I'm hot.
0: To an insane degree. Okay, ego.
1: I'm hot.
0: All right, answer for the text question of the day.
2: 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One nation. Under God, indivisible, with liberty and justice for all.

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0: 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Fish with friends. Elizabeth, Mary, would you consider yourself, I want to say foodie, but like foodie is people like fancy foods and stuff. Like, oh, I'm going to have this, blah, blah, blah, the boom, boom, boom. You know, the foodie. You know,
1: not at all.
0: No. But you're an eater, right?
1: I mean, I like to, clearly, Dad.
0: I'm an eater, right?
1: Are you a foodie?
0: No, but I have a question for you.
1: Okay.
0: Have you ever forgotten to eat? Skipped lunch?
1: All the time.
0: Really?
1: Yeah.
0: You forget to eat?
1: Yes.
0: I never forget to eat. A new study shows that 55% of Americans sometimes skip lunch to get more work done.
2: FML. Forgot my lunch.
0: No. No.
1: That's never happened to you?
0: Skipped lunch to get work done.
1: Yeah.
0: Well, I can eat more.
1: When I used to have my big girl job, my assistant would literally set an alarm.
0: She had an assistant.
1: I did. Would make me eat because I would just work through everything. And she would bring me, yes, she knew my favorites at different places. And she'd be like, you need to eat.
0: Oh, when I used to have my big girl job.
1: I did have an assistant.
0: Silly Billy. My assistant, what was it, a man or a woman?
1: It was a woman. Her name was Rachel.
0: My assistant, Rachel, used to make me eat lunch. It was so terrible because I just...
1: What? What?
0: When did you change your lifestyle where you didn't forget to eat lunch? Or do you
1: then I had a kid and then I forgot to eat lunch. I mean, I do it all the time.
0: See, I just don't forget meals. I just don't.
1: There's some days I'm like, oh my gosh, I didn't eat breakfast or lunch. Okay, it's 3 o'clock.
0: I always make sure I bring a snack with me. That's what's in my man satchel over here.
1: Well, you would think I'd be way skinnier than I am.
0: Do you want to see something?
1: What do you got in your satchel? No.
0: You want to see something?
1: Oh, no. Yeah, you look like you have a whole bunch of work in there. He's opening the satchel, side pocket. What do you got?
0: Close your eyes.
1: Okay,
0: close your eyes.
1: Got it.
0: Okay, I want you to close your eyes.
1: Okay.
0: This will be really fun.
1: You're going to put it in my hand.
0: And I'm going to put it in your hands.
1: No.
0: And it's not going to be just, hey, that's right.
1: I'm nervous.
0: It's time to play Close Your Eyes and Stick Out Your Hands.
1: I'm nervous.
0: Okay. No, I don't want you to open your eyes, but it's in your hands. You cannot open your eyes until I tell you. Are you ready?
1: Is it going to be like squid? What is
0: no,
1: it?
0: No, it's not going to be. No, you're fine.
1: Okay,
0: you ready?
1: I'm ready.
0: Okay.
1: Take your banana back.
0: Right, look at the size of that.
1: Where do you find these bananas? Like, your bananas are always straight.
0: Look at the size of that banana.
1: It's bigger than my face.
0: Like, seriously.
1: Hello.
0: Yeah, like, it is honest to God.
1: I would say that's about 6-7 inches.
0: That is?
1: Isn't
0: it? Huh.
1: Well, okay, this is 11.
0: I figured it was like a foot.
1: Actually, it's close to 10.
0: That's a big banana. I thought maybe
1: we could
0: split it.
1: Where do you find these? I feel awkward even holding it in front of you.
0: Yeah. Why are you squeezing the banana? I don't understand. Hey, why are you modeling with the banana? Don't squeeze the banana.
1: I just want to know where you find these long johns that don't curve.
0: You're welcome.
1: Sanity.
0: It's hard to
1: find. It's excited to see you. There's your excitable banana.
0: It's a website, uncurvedbanana.com. You're welcome.
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2: 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Fish with friends. You have a little bit over an hour on this Memorial Day to send in some answers for today's text question of the day.
1: What little thing bothers you to an insane degree? 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
2: You have. I think off air, on air, all day. Such a great way to spend a Memorial Day. Elizabeth Mary apparently has some story about a guy or junk or like a junk guy or what. I don't understand what she's talking about, but it's next.

0: KQ98, Tri-States Country. Fish with Friends, Elizabeth Mary. I'm kind of like nervous and a little flustered.
1: Why?
0: But I'm very excited right now.
1: Because Dan's on the phone?
0: Consigliere of the show, Dan the Mortgage Man. No, because we're going to play a game with Dan.
1: Okay, I like playing games.
0: I know you like a good game, and that's right. It's time to play. Can she read that story?
1: Oh, no.
0: Yeah. Elizabeth Mary wants to have a bigger part in the show, so we've been teaching her about how to present stories on the air. So, and you've been doing great.
1: Thanks.
0: But what about when you're in a hurry? What about when you're in a rush? Dan the Mortgage Man, sometimes a story will be thrown at you, and last minute you got to go on the air and make it sound good, right? Can Elizabeth do it? We don't know. So what I have here in my hand...
1: Dan, help me.
0: ...is a printed story. And now, Dan does not know. Dan, are you aware of what this story is that I have in my hand?
2: I have no idea.
0: That's right. Dan does not know the story. So Dan is not aware of what he's going to learn right now. Elizabeth Mary, have you seen...
1: No.
0: And tell the truth. Have you seen this story?
1: No.
0: Elizabeth Mary's had no time to prepare for the story.
1: This is so bad. I hate when you get excited because it makes me nervous.
0: I'm getting to the game show with this. Okay. Now, I have helped Elizabeth Mary a little bit and told her there's like a highlight section in the story, but you may need to dig deeper into the story. I'm going to give it to you. You're going to have 20 seconds till you start the story. Okay?
1: Oh, my God. Okay.
0: Dan, are you ready?
1: I'm nervous.
2: Oh, I'm ready.
0: Dan's ready.
1: Okay. I'm a little nervous.
0: Are you nervous? Okay, here we go. Elizabeth Mary, we're going to start the timer. You'll have 20 seconds and go. Elizabeth Mary, this is radio. You should make noise instead of pick your jaw, please. Elizabeth Mary.
2: This is a really, really good story.
0: She's not making any noises. I need noises. Elizabeth Mary.
1: What the heck? I can't.
0: Okay. Your jaw's on the floor.
2: Fish, what did you give her?
0: It's a really good story.
2: Please tell me the story, Elizabeth Mary.
0: Elizabeth Mary, are you ready to tell the story? I'm going to give you a big intro. You ready to tell the story, Elizabeth Mary?
1: Yep.
0: All right. Hey, everybody. There's a big news story in from Elizabeth Mary. That's right. Here we go to Elizabeth Mary at the Fish with Friends news desk. Go ahead.
1: This just in. 41-year-old Matt Barr of the UK has the world's largest... thingamading.
0: I'm sorry?
2: What's that?
1: A thingamading, like a...
0: What is that? I don't...
1: Like an eggplant emoji. His thing, his manhood.
0: No, I don't know. Dan?
1: He has the largest chunk in the front.
0: I think I understand what she's talking about.
1: It's 14 inches long. Okay, so the news is that a man with the world's largest junk in the front broke his arm, and his enormous junk in the front caused it.
0: You don't have to say that part again.
1: Okay, wait.
2: He broke his arm from his junk in the front?
0: Yeah.
1: Because his thing-ma-ding made him slip on soap. Because he couldn't see it because it was in the way. I can't.
0: This is the best story.
2: Hold on. You've lost me. How did he finally fall?
1: He couldn't see the soap because his thing was in the way. 14 inches. Fish, why do you give me these stories?
2: He dropped the soap in the shower?
1: No, he couldn't see the soap. It was on the ground. And he couldn't see it because something was in the way.
2: Was this a community shower or was it his own shower?
1: His own shower, I believe.
2: All right, because you never want to drop the soap in a community shower, right, Fish?
1: Oh, my.
0: Oh, no, no.
1: There's literally words in this I can't even say.
0: Okay.
1: Engorged?
0: You can't. Well, then don't say them. Don't say them if you can't say them. Or you're going to get us in trouble.
1: One of the issues with it being so large is it's not exactly easy to see my feet.
0: Okay. Yeah.
1: Is what he said.
0: So why'd you want to share this story with Dan?
1: I don't know. Why do you want to give this to me? I can't even read half of this.
0: Dan, question for you, as we're having Elizabeth Mary tries to read the story, whatever the hell we call this
1: thing. I can't
0: even
1: get through it. Oh, my God.
0: What happened now?
1: Oh, my God. Talks about him trying to go swimming.
2: Come on, tell me.
1: He has to wear compression shorts.
0: Does it backstroke?
1: To keep it in.
0: They think there's a shark.
1: Something's in the water.
0: Dan, do you feel that you fully understand the story?
2: Oh, it sounds like a story of the three-legged man.
0: There it is. Boom.
1: Oh, my God.
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2: KQ98. Sunshine mixed with clouds at times today with a slight chance of thunderstorms. Highs level off around 82. Winds out of the south 10 to 15 miles an hour. Lows level off around 61. Tonight, mainly clear skies. Currently 63.
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0: answers for today's, yes, I know, tax question of the day. 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
1: What little thing, Fish Calloway, bothers you to an insane degree, Fish Calloway?
0: I don't understand. I feel like she's, okay, I think that's really mean of you because I've got some glorious good news for you, my dear, and it is next, and I know you love that.
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1: Fish with friends, Miss Elizabeth Mary. I've got something for you and I know you love it, love.
2: What you have for me? You have glorious good news.
1: Yes, you do.
2: Did you like my accent?
1: It's pretty good.
2: Was it good?
1: Yeah, I was going to kind of not talk about it so you could just kind of live in the moment. But
2: All right.
1: No, dude, it's cool.
2: I just needed to feel pretty.
3: You need the reassurance, do we, love? We have a little bit of low self-esteem.
2: My lord.
3: Is everyone telling you that you suck recently?
2: No. Okay, but I do want to hear some glorious good news.
1: All right, can we get to it? Cool. Let's talk about... Hey, I do want to remind you, and I did this... I think I did this in Three Nugs a few days ago. 27-year-old woman on TikTok went viral because she married the guy that she picked up as a hitchhiker. Remember that?
2: Yes.
1: In Australia?
2: Yeah. Yes.
1: Okay, I wanted to tell you about that, but I want to talk about two other women.
2: Okay.
1: Glorious good news style. Earlier this year, a mother's worst nightmare turned into an unexpected blessing.
2: Why?
1: When another mom, a total stranger, saved her 15-year-old's life.
2: Oh, gosh.
1: Her teen, Evan, was on a baseball field while he suffered cardiac arrest and the stranger performed CPR for 8 minutes, saving his life.
4: I guess I just thought that he had gotten hit by a ball. And I jumped up, but then I heard somebody say, like, he's having a seizure. So I took off running.
5: I learned CPR in high school when I was 17, and I've never had to use it in 40 years.
4: He would not be here if she had not stepped in.
2: Wow.
4: The entire ride in the ambulance, all I kept saying was, Jesus, I trust in you, just over and over and over. I had a peace about me because somehow I knew that he was going to be okay.
1: Isn't that amazing?
2: Wow. This is where, like, I wish I knew. I learned it a long time ago.
1: I learned it a long time ago. But if you did it because you haven't refreshed.
2: Right.
1: And you killed a kid, they could sue you.
2: I know.
1: That's like, I was next to somebody choking once. And I was like, you could maybe try and give him the Heimlich? I'm like... And then a doctor came in, thank God. Because I was about to Heimlicher.
2: Yeah.
1: And I'm like...
2: Am I saying it wrong? It's not Heimlicher.
1: Well, I made it plural because I don't know. But
2: no.
1: The Heimlich?
2: I thought it was Heimlich. Is it Heimlich? No, Fish, it's not Heimlich.
1: I think it's called the Heimlich.
2: No, it's not.
1: Well, whatever it was, with all due respect to the move, I hopefully wouldn't make somebody get sensitive with the Heimlich. But
2: it's when you reach you're wrong.
1: When you reach your arms around them and then you...
2: Oh, my God.
1: She had a huge piece of meat in her mouth.
2: Ew.
1: And she, like, coughed it up.
2: I don't think you can say that.
1: What?
2: Are we still talking about... Oh, my God.
1: I'm trying to do glorious good news here. I think she's making it weird.
2: Guy in the corner, do you hear what I'm...
1: Why are you nodding yes?
2: Fish.
1: I had a whole other story I wanted to do.
2: Okay, go.
1: Just,
2: do it.
1: I don't know if I want to do it now.
2: Why?
1: Because you got me all upset about the Heimlich.
2: Is it Heimlich? It's not. It's Heimlich. No, it sounds like you're licking her hind, and you're not doing that.
1: I don't think you can say that on
2: the air. I don't think you can say Heimlich. Okay, move on with your next one,
1: sir. I'm not doing it. You ruined it. I did, too, anyway, I guess. So.
2: It wasn't me. It was him.
1: It was no.
2: No,
1: it
2: no,
1: was, no.
2: Guy in the corner.
1: What about the meat? I don't even understand.
2: You can't say put meat in your mouth.
1: She was choking on a big piece of meat.
2: Oh my
1: God. I don't understand.
2: Okay.
1: All right. Well, I'm sorry I didn't get to do the rest of it. I'll save it. Maybe I'll do it tomorrow or something. But I don't know. All right. That's your glorious good news. Elizabeth completely.
2: I never ruin it. Oh my God. I'm so sorry. Okay.
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0: 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Fish with Friends, Elizabeth Mary. I want to talk to you about something real quick because I know you're an artist.
1: Yes.
0: Elizabeth Mary is the traveling artist.
1: Oh, God. Okay.
0: She's a traveling artist. That's right. That girl's out in the streets. Working working the streets and sleeping in different sheets. It's Elizabeth Mary. That's right. She's out on the road. You want to have Elizabeth Mary come to your town? 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
1: Thank you so much.
0: You a good songwriter, do you think? I know we could always be better at things, but seriously, do you think you're good?
1: I think I'm okay.
0: Your song,
1: I could be better.
0: Sunday Fun Day is available now, and The Breathing Girl available now on all the forms.
1: Yeah.
0: Good, right?
1: I think so.
0: Are you a good sad songwriter?
1: I think sad songs are way easier to write.
0: All right, do you really?
1: 100%.
0: Okay, so I have a question for you. Who do you think is one of the best sad songwriters as far as poor, sad song people?
1: Oh, I know. Right off the... But he's not a current country artist.
0: Oh, right. Well, I want someone kind of current, but...
1: Well, Gary Allen is like the saddest songwriter.
0: No, I'm thinking songwriter.
1: Okay,
0: everybody
1: songwriter
0: would know
1: now.
0: The name right away. Boom.
1: Who do you got? Do you know someone?
0: Yeah, I've got a quote here. I'm going to play some audio for you. Take a guess. Just throw a name out. Doesn't matter. You're going to get it wrong.
1: I don't even know.
0: Chris Stapleton.
1: I mean, yeah.
0: There you go. Kendall Jenner actually interviewed Stapleton to promote their own brands, 818 Tequila and Traveler's Whiskey, which, by the way, Traveler Whiskey is phenomenal.
1: Okay.
0: The conversation turned kind of deep.
2: Do you know why I think we love sad songs?
3: Why?
2: It's because it makes us not feel alone in sadness.
3: Literally perfectly said. Everything feels good when you sing it.
0: Did you ever notice something about Chris Stapleton recently I've noticed in his interviews?
1: What?
0: I'm going to throw something back at you.
1: Oh, my God.
0: Real quick, do you think he sounds a little bit like Bill Clinton? Take a listen.
2: You know why I think we love sad songs?
3: Why?
2: It's because it makes us not feel alone in sad.
0: I think I can do. I can do a spot on Chris Stapleton now.
1: Oh, my God.
0: Hey, there you go.
1: I wouldn't say he's, like, sad. I think he's, I don't know, slow.
0: I'm sorry?
1: No, he's not slow. His music.
0: I don't think you can say that.
1: Oh, God.
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3: Tri-States Country. Fish with friends, Elizabeth, Mary. Oh, my good Lord. We have a busy hour ahead of us. Okay, we're going to talk about fashion. We're going to talk about underpants. We have all that stuff coming up in about 30 minutes. But next, it's all about today's text question of the day.
2: What little thing bothers you to an insane degree? 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
3: Yes, they are, Elizabeth, Mary. And I want to tell you something from the bottom of my heart. Like, we were talking about something off the air, she and I, and she's like, I can't believe you're not, it's something industry related. I can't believe you're not doing that. You're dumb. You're an idiot.
2: You drive me crazy.
3: You're very hurtful, and that bothers me.
2: Good.
3: That's not my answer, but we are going to share all your answers next.
2: You're fine.
3: You're fine.
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0: 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Fish with Friends, Elizabeth Mary. We call it the text question of the day.
1: What little thing bothers you to an insane degree? I'm still bothered.
0: Oh, you and I were talking about, we were just doing it off the air again. Left, the slow drivers in the left lane, in the fast lane. And he goes. Two great answers. Okay, we got it again. I mean, it's a theme. It's one of the most obvious themes, I think, out there, which is the grocery cart.
1: For sure.
0: You know that. These are great. Oh, wow. These are really... Okay, we're going to get to your answers here in just a sec for the text question today, but let's go to first call here. Fish with Friends, what is that little thing that just bothers you to an insane degree?
2: I'm going to say when friends or whoever are, like, sitting at a dinner table, particularly in their house, and they, like, scratch their head incessantly or scratch their beard, like, that makes me go insane. And it's crazy how many people do it and they have like no self-awareness, but it's just like, can you stop like scratching your head at my dinner table? Like it makes me insane.
3: That gives me the ick.
0: That's
3: so
0: very
3: bad.
0: Lazy. It's very icky.
2: It's so bad.
3: Oh God. Yes. Nope. I agree.
2: Thank you.
0: All right, Elizabeth Mary, let's get through some of these texts before we get to last call. What little thing bothers you to an insane degree?
1: I absolutely love this answer. How the windshield wiper blade makes that one triangle spot in the middle where it won't wipe away. Do you know what I mean?
0: Yep.
1: Oh, my God.
0: Or what about when you get a dry wiper? You're like...
1: Oh. These are great. When peeling a boiled egg and the shell gets stuck on it and you can't get the... you want boiled eggs. Oh, my God. Well, I do, and it drives me crazy.
0: Eggs.
1: Also, smudges on glasses. You ever talk to someone and you can just see this, like, smudge on your glass?
0: Like a fingerprint or forehead grease. Oh, my God, it's the worst. Shower curtain touches me in the shower, somebody said.
1: Yeah.
0: These are great answers for our text question of the day, which is, again, what little thing bothers you to an insane degree. We did get a text from somebody who was talking about egos with you.
1: Yeah.
0: And that, I mean, it's like a novel, but...
1: I think it's just so unattractive.
0: Yeah, apparently there's a new employee in their... I'll make the career generic. It's a retail business. There's a new employee that's telling everybody what to do. Like, here's the number one rule I've learned in life. When you're new, I do this with whenever I'm new to a radio station or whatever.
1: Mm-hmm.
0: You're new to the party.
1: For sure.
0: Don't go in and try and run the party.
1: No. I had a colleague like that, and I literally got... We hated each other at first.
0: See? Oh, did you hook up with him?
1: No, we became best friends, but like work friends. But oh my gosh, I remember walking in, and I was like, who is this guy? Who did you hire? Yeah. Oh my God. These answers are great.
0: Text question today. You're going to be last call. What little thing bothers you to an insane degree?
4: Hearing people chew their food and make saliva-y mouth noises with it.
0: Now, see, this is another trend that we've seen with this text question of the day today.
1: Mm-hmm.
0: And I remember, like, for some reason, I'm loud when I chew with my mouth closed. I don't know why. My brother used to yell at me when we were kids.
1: I guess
0: kids,
1: never, like, noticed.
4: Certain things, like cereal and crackers, like, you can't help it. But, you know, with other things, you got some leeway there.
1: Right.
0: I love that answer. Thank you so much. You have a good day.
4: Thanks.
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2: 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He's got a 10th with Thomas Rhett. He is also the first artist in history to have 2 Song of the Year winning songs off of one album. And he was just on stage a week ago performing at the 2026 ACM Awards in Las Vegas. We're so happy you're here, Jordan Davis. Welcome back.
3: I'm so pumped to see you again, Elena. 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
19: Slight chance of thunderstorms today. Otherwise, sunshine mixed with clouds at times. High temperatures reach up to 83. Winds out of the south, 10 to 15 miles an hour. Lows level off around 61. Tonight, clear skies. Right now, 64.
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1: Fish with Friends. I think, Elizabeth Mary, one of your favorite things to talk about, at least off the air, I've noticed this, is underpants. So what a great conversation that we're going to have with fashion and that in just a minute. I can't wait to have this with you.
2: I love underpants.
1: It's apparent because we can all see them. That's people have been talking
2: rude.
1: About that.
2: Rude.
1: We're going to talk about it next.
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0: 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Fish with friends, Elizabeth Mary, my buddy Dan the Mortgage Man hanging out with me. Sometimes I need some bro time, you know?
1: For sure.
0: Just a couple of guys.
1: No, God.
0: Sitting on the beach drinking Mai Tais. guys with Mai Tais. Come on.
1: Yes.
0: This is it. Just Dan and I.
2: Guys with Mai Tais.
0: Guys with Mai Tais. I actually think someone's going to steal that promotion.
1: Oh, my gosh.
0: I think it's a brilliant idea.
1: That's good.
0: It's like mommies and mimosas.
1: I think that.
0: Like when the school year starts, you do mommies and mimosas.
1: Yep, they do it the first day.
0: But guys with Mai Tais,
1: just
0: two men and a couple of Speedos sitting on the beach chairs.
1: I have a visual right now.
0: Rubbing lotion on each other, drinking Mai Tais.
1: Look at Dan, can't wait.
0: Dan,
2: you need to call somebody else.
0: You've been married 17 years, right?
2: Yes.
0: Right.
2: Yes, I have.
0: Okay, he's got 17 years. And much like Elizabeth Mary, your son is older than your marriage, which is interesting. Your son's what, 19?
2: Not correct.
0: Oh, how old's the kids?
1: 9 and 11, Fish.
0: Oh, 9 and 11. The boy's 11, right?
1: Yes.
0: Okay. So, okay, you've been with your wife 17 years. Elizabeth Mary, I guarantee you, does this. I found a poll. 44% of people say they have told a romantic partner that they didn't like something that they wore. My question is... Does your spouse, I asked Elizabeth Mary before we cracked the mic, hey, you worked up today? Because you're about to be. Trash talk your outfit. Do you trash talk your spouse's outfit? Now, Dan and I will easily say no. Right, Dan?
2: No.
0: Yeah, never. Dan's wife, perfectly styled and dressed. I would not be that dumb. Elizabeth Mary is about to start slamming.

0: I mean, me, let alone her spouse.
1: Well, you
0: look
1: you
0: like
1: two
0: a girl about to eat a cookie.
1: No, you boys have something in common, you and my husband.
0: No. Oh,
1: so literally before he goes to a show, no, he's like, what shirt? And literally, I'm not joking, four black tees. I don't know the difference. He's like, this one or this one? They all look the same. It's always the black tee.
0: I was at a store and I found black t-shirts on sale for like $10 each and I bought 10 of them.
1: You did not.
0: Yeah. They're in my closet and right in a row.
1: Oh my God.
0: And three of them are different sizes.
1: I will never forget my ex-husband because I like to look nice. I'm always like,
0: you're all about fashion. You have your own little thing, but yeah.
1: Thing. I'll never forget this. I have a photo of it too. He walked out in all red, like, and just didn't say anything.
0: Red he had pants,
1: like,
0: red shirt,
1: like coral colored shorts, and his red Nikes, nice. White Nikes, a zip up, a hat, like everything. And he was just like, "You ready to go?" And I
0: was he joking?
1: Yeah, he was joking.
0: Dan, does your wife tell you how to dress? Because you have a good sense of style about you. I'm black t-shirts and jeans.
2: She doesn't dress me, but she buys all of my clothes.
1: Oh,
0: so that's perfect.
2: So she kind of dresses me.
1: What's your style?
2: Ways.
1: Like, what's your like? Are you a button-up guy?
0: He's a button-up guy. He's like, you're more of a button-up guy, aren't you? I mean, he owns a business. He's a mortgage guy.
2: Yeah. Yeah. So
0: like a funeral.
2: She laughs at me because she's like, I have uniforms, basically, because, you know, it's, if I'm doing this, I'm wearing this type of outfit. I'm doing that. I'm wearing that type of outfit. Then it's like she finds something that I like and then she buys like every color of it or something like
0: Smart.
2: That. So I'm a very simple person as far as dressing is concerned. But she has no problem in telling me when I have made the wrong combination of things that she has purchased. And I come down, she's like, nope, you can't wear that. That does not look right.
0: I've had people try and purchase things for me before, and they end up getting dusty right next to all the black t-shirts.
1: Oh, my God. Hangers. Well, my husband thinks his Vans are dress shoes.
0: Oh, that's even worse than me.
1: I'm like, Vans are not remote. He's like, are these a little dressier? No.
0: I will tell you this, though. I'm going to give you a little treat right now, Dan. And these aren't cheap, but it's well worth it.
1: What's that?
0: Have you ever heard of aloe?
2: Yeah.
0: A-L-O. Not like aloe that you rub on your skin.
2: No, yeah, I just aloe. Aloe
0: it's
2: like
0: the new Lululemon.
1: Yeah.
0: Right now. It's kind of like the Lululemon. I'm going to tell you this. Underpants for men from aloe or Lululemon make a difference. I got a buddy. He's a retired firefighter. We all play racquetball together.
1: Your underpants?
0: I made a joke about it because they saw that I had the socks on. I'm like, you should see my underpants. He made fun of me. And his wife, Kathleen, bought him some Lululemon underpants. And now he's hooked on them.
1: They're good.
0: I'm telling you right now, they're not cheap, though.
2: But you and your racquetball buddies talk about your underpants.
0: What?
1: I know. Is that weird? I was literally going back to
0: too. What do you mean?
1: He kind of skipped over that.
0: What are you talking about? Is that weird? He's a retired firefighter. He's a stud. We're not in our underpants when we're in them, but we're like dressed. We're like in the public area.
1: You're like out on the court, like showing, hey, check these out. These are like, right? Is that what happened?
0: No, I'm not saying that's what happened.
2: I think you might need to get this guy on here for bro time instead of me.
0: No, my tie with my guy? Okay, fine.
2: Yeah.
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0: KQ98 Tri-States Country. Fish with friends, and sometimes I love to just kind of clear the room out, get everybody out of here, and just have a moment with my friend Jen.
1: Oh, I bet you say that to all the girls.
0: No, just you, boo. Just you. I would never, ever. I felt like a very Hallmarky just then. It's time for us to have a moment with Jen. Remember that? What was that called? Deep Thoughts back in the day?
1: Yes. Like, oh my gosh, that was ago? Funny.
0: Deep Thoughts with Jen. Actually, that'd be kind of fun. You said something to me the other day. You always find the weirdest surveys. And I don't know if you got this on the TikTok or where you got it, but something about your partner's significant other's phone or something.
1: Yeah. I love me a good survey. This was actually in the Wall Street Journal or Bloomberg Business from a new cell phone startup called Whistle Out. It's a cell phone company.
0: Okay.
1: So they noticed chattering, chatting with customers and whatever, something that they thought might be looking like a pattern.
0: Oh.
1: And the question was, over 1,000 people responded, Do you snoop through your partner's phone? Like, without their consent or without their knowledge? And are you ready for this? This is the part that gets me.
0: Okay, let me take a guess.
1: Go ahead.
0: Let me take a guess on this. Because the question is, do you snoop through your partner's phone? I am going to think that the answer is 28% do. This is the conversation me and my friends have, because I feel uncomfortable. There's nothing on my phone, but I feel uncomfortable if you just take my phone. My buddy has been married almost 20 years, and when his wife likes to play his games on his phone, he gets uncomfortable, and there is nothing on there.
1: Yeah, but because you can get a notification from anywhere. But here's the thing. The survey, so 36% of the people admitted to snooping in their partner's phone. But here's the thing that got me. 58% think that that's normal, that that's okay, that's not objectionable. That's the part that got me.
0: That's a violation. It's a I accidentally, years and years ago, Jen, I was dating a woman. And I know that you hate when I talk about other women I dated because you're in love with me. But years ago, I dated this woman. Her name was Carrie. And we were together for many, many, many years. And things had been going on the downward spiral. So I can't blame her in hindsight for what happened. But we were at a party at my house. And her phone was dinging. And I'm like, just going to shut it up. And so I opened up the phone. And it was like of those. I had to shut up. And there was a text. And I didn't mean to snoop at all, but it was very inappropriate. And we would end up breaking up because of it.
1: That's the thing, because things flash up on your screen.
0: Oh, if you look at my phone, you could take something out of context. You could take, you can. I'm serious. I'm serious. Like, if you were to look at my phone, if Kara were to look at my phone right now, and there was a text that said, I don't know, man, I can't wait for us to take a bath together. Well, Jen and I are just friends. Friends takes bath together. That's not a big deal. That's not inappropriate.
1: Exactly. Here's the thing, though, and I'm just going to be serious. Here's the thing for me.
0: Okay.
1: Because I think I know everything about everything. Here's the thing for me. Once that conversation even ensues, for me, there's the issue right there, because let's say you want to look through my phone, I would be fine with that, but it would also flip me. Like, it would switch my whole demeanor in my friendship or relationship with someone.
0: That's true.
1: That they wanted to look through my phone. And if I felt the need, which if you want, go do what you're going to do. If you don't want to be with me,
0: let me know. Yeah, let me know.
1: But if I felt the need to look through anything private of someone else's, then the ship has sailed. Like, we're done.
0: Yeah.
1: You know what I mean? Like, so that's just, no.
0: Once we're ensuing that conversation, the ensue, that's the big word, Jen, is like, I'm telling you, don't ensue.
1: That's a big word.
0: That's a big word.

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3: 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Fish with friends on this Memorial Day, Miss Elizabeth Mary. We have an hour left to go. What are you going to do after this? Are you going to have some family time? Is that kind of the plan?
2: I think I just want to hang out at my house. I'm such a homebody lately.
3: Isn't that amazing when you just get to enjoy your space?
2: Yes. I mean,
3: no vacation today. No, not out of the country or whatever weird. Like, let's just have. But if you are on vacation, I hope you're having a great day. Knowledge happening in about 45 minutes. Dan, the mortgage man, is going to join the party in about 30. But let's keep going.
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12: Slight chance of rain showers today, otherwise mainly sunny skies. High temperatures reach up to 83. Southerly winds 10 to 15 miles an hour. Clear skies tonight. Lows dip down to about 61. Right now, it's 68 degrees.
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0: Q98, Tri-States Country. Fish with Friends, Elizabeth Mary. Oh, my good Lord. Memorial Day. Remember, it's not happy Memorial Day. What was it again? Peaceful?
1: I hope you have a meaningful Memorial Day.
0: I love that. That's a better way to say that what ChatGPT told us and then tried to get us to buy flowers for people. So it's got to be true. Yeah. Dan the Mortgage Man hangs out with us next.
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0: 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Fish with friends, Miss Elizabeth Mary, one of your favorites. Dan the Mortgage Man, how you doing, brother?
1: I'm great.
0: You've got two kids. I know recently Dan celebrated with his beautiful daughter, Frankie. He celebrated a birthday, and they went to Papa's Chicken.
1: That's right. Birthday girl pick.
0: I love it, dude. I love it. Oh, so the birthday boy never gets to pick, so it's reverse sexist. Is it still sexism if it's... Yeah, I guess it would be.
2: I mean...
0: Did she have fun at Popeye's? I love Popeye's chicken.
2: I've never been.
0: Oh, my God, it's so good.
1: Never been to Popeye's?
2: No, I really should.
0: No, you've offended Dan.
2: I'm sorry. Yeah, I'm going to go. We should go.
0: Elizabeth and I have been talking behind the scenes here, because Elizabeth is, Dan, she's a little bit younger than you. Her husband isn't, but she is. And she's got into some cool parenting styles and whatnot. She gave me this thing. Dan, are you doing FAFO at all?
1: No, what is that?
0: FAFO is bleep around and find out. All right, bleep. The F is obvious, right? Bleep around and try it out. So the Huffington Post did a story on it. Basically, it's defined as letting your kids experience the natural consequences of their actions without getting too involved. So if you climb up a tree, you shouldn't climb up, and you fall, you're going to get hurt.
2: Okay. Well.
1: Okay. Yeah.
2: Okay. What's your take on this? Because I have an opinion on this.
0: Go ahead, girl.
2: Okay. So my parenting approach. It's really funny because I go for these play dates with all these mamas. There are some crazy helicopter moms, which I definitely want to make sure that my baby is safe.
0: Yeah.
2: And all that. But these kids are living in bubble wrap. They're not going to know the consequences of.
0: And you grew up on a farm, so you're right. Let's just go and fall down those stairs.
2: I am
0: whatever.
2: A very affectionate, their mom.
0: Oh, yeah,
2: like,
0: you are.
2: Well, I'm just saying, what do you think, Dan? Do you think we're sugarcoating too much for some of these kids?
1: Oh, I do.
2: Right?
1: I absolutely think that we are. But I think that there's some protections that are needed.
2: Right.
1: But I mean, when we were kids, our parents, they let us kind of roam free compared to now.
0: They faffoed the heck out of you. Yeah. Seriously.
2: My dad would be like, keep jacking around. You're going to get hurt.
0: Yeah. My dad never said that quote to me. I don't know how that works. Dan, did your dad ever say keep jacking around, not off?
2: Keep okay.
0: Whoa. Well, Dan, I'm sorry. Now you've gone too far. This is a gentleman.
2: Oh, God.
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3: I'm learning.
4: What did you learn?
0: Ah, yes. Knowledge can come from a wide variety of places, including and not limited to an antler. There it is. Antler on dead animal. Let's not go for the live ones because we don't want to mess with a live animal and try and lick its antler.
5: No.
0: No. We want to find a dead one. And you're at your buddy Vic of Vic and Cheryl Fame's home in the basement where there are tons of deer heads. And you know that that deer had some knowledge and it may still have it in its dead state. So you go to lick the antler. And Vic says, what the hell are you doing? And you quick lick it. The knowledge from the antler goes down your throat. Nope. Stops you and choking you.
5: I feel like you'd want to make sure it was like not dusty. You know, like I feel like I would like
0: clean
5: you know.
0: The antler. Be like
5: do you dust the antler? I mean, do you dust the antler? Wouldn't you think they'd get dusty?
0: Can you say dust the antler? Is that appropriate?
5: I don't know. Like, I don't know. Do you dust your animals?
0: Can you say dust my animal?
5: I mean,
0: I don't know.
5: I guess. I'll move on. I guess.
0: I feel like I should move on. I feel like we're getting naughty.
5: You always do.
0: Do I? antlers are a single piece and are shed and regrown each year.
5: I know. I find this intriguing, but like, okay, I'm going to sound real dumb here.
0: All right. I didn't know until today. You're good.
5: So a buck, what, do they grow back another horn like every year?
0: Horns are made of two pieces, a bone core and a keratin cover, and they don't shed except in one case. The pronghorn is a species that looks like an antelope, and they shed. So antlers shed, horns don't, except for pronghorn. Don't worry about that.
5: Oh.
0: So if somebody goes, if somebody ever says to you, horns don't shed, and you go, yeah, they do. And they'll go, no, they don't. Yeah, what? Look up the pronghorn.
5: I want to know the conversation where that context would come up.
0: what about pet snakes? Would you ever have a conversation about that?
5: I would never have one. And I mean, I do know people with snakes.
0: Oh, yeah.
5: Like pet snakes.
0: I know. I do, too. And I'm not a snake person. No. I've had a snake around. Have you ever had a snake like wrapped around you?
5: I have, and it's terrifying.
0: It's just not my gig. You know, you can feel it moving and stuff, like when it's on your throat and stuff. Theodore Roosevelt, you know who that is, right?
5: Mm-hmm. President? Yes.
0: Theodore Roosevelt's daughter Alice actually had a pet snake named Emily Spinach.
5: Are you serious?
0: Yeah. It was green as spinach and as thin as her Aunt Emily. Isn't that great?
5: Know this or what? I mean, did they document?
0: They said that they named it Aunt Emily Spinach. I didn't. How'd it come?
5: It's really interesting.
0: Did you, when you were younger, think of the names that you like said or made up? Or like, I had little grandma and Grandma Buffalo were one and the same people. And years later, she would become extremely offended by it and have a problem.
5: What?
0: Yeah, she before she died, when she got a little bit crabby before she died. He needs to stop calling me the Grandma Buffalo or Little Grandma. He could call me Grandma Verona.
5: Really?
0: Yeah, she got really upset. It was really weird, to be honest with you. I was like, okay,
5: oh,
0: lady.
5: Weird.
0: I think it was 15, but I called her that. Yeah. We had Grandma Bonnie and Grandma Buffalo. Why can't he call him? I don't understand why. Spot on impression, by the way. I don't understand why he has to call me Grandma Buffalo. I don't look like a buffalo.
5: Where did Buffalo come from?
0: That's where she lived.
5: Oh.
0: Boom. Kid brain. Emily Spinach. Wow. Green as spinach. Thin as Aunt Emily.
5: I get it.
0: At least it wasn't a fat snake. You know, fish spinach, right? Okay, finally, let's talk about proctologists. Good way to wrap it up today.
5: Feet. Right? No.
0: I'm sorry.
5: What? Stop. Okay, no. Proctologist. Eyes. Nope, those are ophthalmologists. Proctologist. Oh, God, you're making me sound dumb. You can just go. Go ahead, tell us what it is.
0: I'll help you. Okay, you ready?
5: Yeah.
0: The ancient Egyptians had proctologists. Now, the ancient Egyptian word for proctologist transfers to how much? Shepherd of the anus.
5: A butt? The like your butt?
0: Yeah.
5: A proctologist is your butt?
0: Yeah.
5: I thought that was like a... What'd
0: you think
5: I
0: it was?
5: I don't know.
0: A buctologist?
5: No. Well, gastronology or gastro...
0: Gastronologists are the, yeah, why don't you, I will get off the air. I'll explain it all to you.
5: Okay. Proctologist, a butt doctor. Okay,
0: butt doctor and growing. Proctologist, Egyptian word for proctologist translates to shepherd of the butt.
5: Of the butt.
0: Yeah. There you go. All right.
5: That's shepherd. If you see your proctologist today,
0: yes,
5: you tell him you're just the shepherd of the butt.
0: There you go. That's the Egyptian thing. I think that's a great way to wrap it up. My dentist is also my proctologist. It's cheaper on my HMO, but what are you going to do?
5: Oh, my God.
0: Yeah, just don't go in for the wrong appointment.
5: No. I hope he cleans his tools.

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1: A newlywed couple found themselves at the center of an online debate. 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
14: High temperatures reach up to 83 today. Under mainly clear skies, southerly winds 10 to 20 miles an hour. Clear skies tonight, lows around 61. Lots of sunshine tomorrow. High temperatures reach up to 86. Currently, it's 68 degrees.
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0: 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Hey, it's Fish from Fish with Friends. 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
11: Chance of thunderstorms this afternoon. Otherwise, mainly sunny skies. Highs level off around 83. Southerly winds 10 to 20 miles an hour. Lows dip down to about 61. Tonight, clear skies. Right now, it's 72 degrees.
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12: High temperatures reach up to 83 this afternoon under mainly sunny skies. Winds out of the southwest 10 to 20 miles an hour. Tonight, lows dip down to about 61. Mainly clear tomorrow, 86. Currently, it's 75 degrees.
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11: Lots of sunshine this afternoon with a high of 83. Winds out of the southwest 10 to 15 miles an hour. Tonight, lows dip down to about 61. Mainly sunny tomorrow, highs level off around 86. Right now, 77.
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7: High of 83 this afternoon. Under clear skies, southerly winds 10 to 15 miles an hour. Clear skies again tonight, lows around 61. Tomorrow, high temperatures reach up to 86. Currently 81.
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7: Bright sunshine expected this afternoon with highs around 83. Winds out of the south 10 to 15 miles an hour. Clear skies tonight. Lows dip down to about 60. Daytime highs approaching 87 tomorrow. Currently, it's 82 degrees.
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10: Lows level off around 60. Tonight, under clear skies, south winds 8 to 15 miles an hour. Bright sunshine expected. Tomorrow, daytime highs approaching 87. 59 tomorrow night, chance of thunderstorms. Right now, it's 84 degrees.
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12: Lows level off around 60. Tonight, under clear skies, south winds 8 to 15 miles an hour. Bright sunshine expected. Tomorrow, daytime highs approaching 87. 59 tomorrow night, chance of thunderstorms. Right now, it's 84 degrees.
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2: Hey there, it's Elena, and welcome to a brand new week of Backstage Country with a brand new host. He's an ACM and CMA Award winner with 9 number one solo hits. He's got a 10th with Thomas Rhett. He is also the first artist in history to have 2 Song of the Year winning songs off of 1 album. And he was just on stage a week ago performing at the 2026 ACM Awards in Las Vegas. We're so happy you're here, Jordan Davis. Welcome back.
5: I'm so pumped to see you again, Elena. Thank you so much for having me and the listeners. I'm excited to tell stories behind my music and more.
2: 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Jordan Davis hosting all week long on Backstage Country. So let's go. Just

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3: 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Look at her, man, look at me.

0: It's Backstage Country. I'm Elena. Jordan Davis is your host this week, and we're catching up on all the things. You know, Jordan, it's been a minute since I've seen you.
1: Yeah.
0: You were here last year, right around when Learn the Hard Way was either just coming out or had just come out.
1: Yeah, just come out.
0: Yeah, so now that you are coming up on an almost year anniversary of the album,
1: yeah.
0: What has this last year been like for you with this era of your music and your catalog?
1: Yeah, it's been, I'm so proud of this record.
0: Yeah.
1: It's been fun. You know, we toured it and got to play some amazing venues off of this record. Red Rocks was the bucket list spot that we've been able to do. And then doing our first headlining tours in Australia and going back to Europe. It has been busy. And it's actually been cool now that after we got back from Australia, we've kind of slowed down and taken some time off. A, because I'm excited to write songs again.
0: Okay.
1: Now that we have a little bit of time off the road and not as busy of a year as we've had. It's been really fun to get back in the writing room and come up with ideas and start working on a new project. But it's been busy on the family front, which has been great.
0: Mm-hmm.
1: But I think the most thing I'm excited about is I'm just excited to write songs again.
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0: makes a great country hit. The stories behind the songs on Backstage Country.
1: We have got Jordan Davis hosting with me this week. I'm Elena. I'm like, who am I? What? Okay.
2: You're awesome as who you are.
1: Thank you. So are you. But we are having a great time getting to catch up and talk about all of your hits. And that cannot happen without talking about Next Thing You Know, which for me, we were talking earlier, I am expecting. So now this song is taking on like a whole new level of meaning to me. And I know I'm not the first person, won't be the last that it does that for, because you really can and do grow with this song.
2: Yep.
1: So for you, from when you wrote this to when you perform it now, how do you perceive it differently from back then?
2: You know what's crazy about this song is I didn't, you know, and I feel like we've talked about this, I almost didn't record this song.
1: Right.
2: Like, I go back to the day we wrote it because I'm writing Josh Osborne, Graylin James, Chase McGill, three writers that are unreal songwriters, have hits with everybody. And I walk in with an idea that is so anti-hit that it's not even funny, which is to write a song about falling in love, having kids, growing up, getting old, and then said, like, and you know, what if we don't even do like a chorus? We don't even repeat anything. It just is kind of like life. It starts and it just keeps going. And all three of those guys were like 100%. And probably in the back of their mind, they're just like, eh, you know, a repeatable hitty chorus would probably do us pretty well. But man, I think that goes to show you that, it's just three great writers that are, they're willing to do whatever. And, you know, we finished the song. I go home. It meant a lot to me, but I never would have expected it to do what it's done.
1: Yeah.
2: And I wouldn't have expected it to grow on me the way it has.
1: Like how so?
2: I mean, just in, you know, I mean, obviously you write it about, you know, at that time I had two kids.
1: Yeah.
2: You know, to where now every time I play it, it's, you know, that's who I'm thinking about. You know, how fast they're growing up. And it's a great reminder. You know, it almost doesn't, it used to kind of maybe make me sad. Or not sad, but just like make you think like, hey, you're missing a lot of stuff.
1: Mm-hmm.
2: To where now it's just a great reminder of, I think I've seen the way this song is connected with people, and it's special to get to play it live. So it just makes the time you do get with them more special.
1: That's cool that you have something that you perform every night that makes you think that way.
2: Yeah.
1: Because a lot of times, if your music doesn't connect with you that way, then you're just like doing, you're in the moment, you're whatever.
2: Yeah.
1: But yeah, that takes you back to them. That's really sweet.
0: You are listening to Backstage Country. There's more coming up with Jordan Davis.
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